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Easy no, no need figure down. Rock that run, that this how we frown. Easy no, we don't need figure down.

0: So, from all of us at Aerosmith to all of you out there, wherever you are, remember, the light at the end of the tunnel may be you. 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